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2: Fingers crossed, not that I'm superstitious, I'm afraid it's too good to be true. I've got my fingers crossed, no one, I'm superstitious, I'm so gay, the skies are much too blue.

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My text this evening is when the saints go marching in. Here come Brother Hickenbottom down the aisle with his trombone. 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

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Though you treat me cruel, you hurt me, and you make me cry. But if you leave me, I will surely die.

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1: Now this year is a story about a racehorse called Stubo. Now Stubo was born down in California. When I was down there the other day, the jockeys was telling me they don't think he's an ordinary horse at all. In fact, they all say blue day in a storm. So my

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0: Watch that Jake break. 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
1: 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I'm going to head it on back to Nashville now.
0: Oh, grind them gears a little bit so I can hear you.
2: That's awful pretty truck you got there, Mo.
0: Oh, boy.
2: Won't you park that old truck and come on down to Nashville with me and do a little singing?
0: Oh, I'm just a cowboy on my way back to...

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All of my dreams are on Wolverton Mountain. I want his daughter for my wife. I'll take my chances and climb that mountain. Though Clifton Clowers, he might take my life. 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

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It's too lonesome down here below. It's just not right to hide his daughter from the one who loves her so.

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But I don't care about Clifton Clowers. I'm gonna climb up on his mountain. I'm

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But one look in his eyes and you knowed you was wrong. He was a mountain of a man, and I want you to know he could preach hot hell or freezing snow. He carried a Bible in a canvas sack, and the folks just called him the Reverend Mr. Black. He was poor as a beggar, but he rode like

Ever I could have thought that this man in black was soft, had any yellow up his back. I gave that notion up the day a lumberjack came in and it wasn't a prey. Yeah, he kicked open the meeting house door and he cussed everybody up and down the floor. And then when things got quiet in the place, he walked up and cussed in the preacher's face. He hit that reverend like the kick of a mule, and to my way of thinking, it took a pure fool to turn the other cheek to that lumberjack. Well, that's what he did, the Reverend Mr. Black. He stood like a rock, a man among men. Then he let that lumberjack hit him again, and then with a voice as kind as could be, he cut him down.

been many years since we had to part. I guess I learned his ways by heart. I can still hear his sermons ring down in the valley where he used to sing. I followed him, yes sir, and I don't regret it. I hope that I'll always be a credit to his memory, 'cause

Trouble in paradise, how did it start? We were in paradise, now we're apart. We were so gay in love, eager to stay in love, dream life away in love.

and feeling mortal. At this moment in the dream, that old man there in the mirror and my shaky self-esteem.